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naming the dogs the Poochies. 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

0: Rabbit Green, Changing Minds, is going to come to The Voice next, September 21st. The season starts with, if I can name them off, Riley Green, Queen Latifah, Kelly Clarkson, and the one, the only Adam Levine of Maroon 5, who my wife is obsessed with. I mean, it's not healthy. Just saying. Jelly Roll Chris, yeah, I'm fine. We're fine. We're totally fine. That's fine. Corey Kent's next. Wild is her.
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12: Increasing clouds with a slight chance of showers and a little breeze tonight from 5 to 15 miles an hour. We're going to have lows right around 60 degrees. Increasing clouds tomorrow, highs in the upper 80s, winds starting to pick up with gusts to about 30 miles an hour Thursday and Thursday night.
0: Music for you from Jelly Roll. Hands up! He's heard that one before. Curse Young's after Corey Kent and Wild is her.

0: Hands Up from Jelly Roll, George and Luke and Rascal Flatts 2 with Ella Langley. We all just want to be her. Next.
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2: Hey, it's Allie, and get this. 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

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Neither one of us looking for three little words, unless those three words were do not disturb. 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

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OD, the old hotel key there. Tyler East here with Kenny Chesney and Carly Pierce. But first, we must get back in the saddle. For the saddle is taking us international with Luke Combs. Next stop, we're going to Sweden.

0: good to see you here. Like the police officer from South Park, Kenny's got a new album, Silver Sands Marina. That'll be out September 25th. And his new label, Hey Now Records, his 21st studio album. His first ever independent release. Kojo, Dirks, Tucker Wetmore next.
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0: Kojo, the fall there. 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

0: Into the Fall. 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Lainey's got the phone, the keys, the wallet, and Riley Green with Sam Hunt. 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

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Rock About Low. Tyler Reese with music for you from Lauren Elena and Chase Matthew. All my exes live in Texas. That's why I live in Tennessee. But it's kind of funny because King George lives in Texas. Oh, well. Jordan Davis after Kenny Chesney back at the Sphere this year in Vegas.

0: Lauren, Elaney, Chase, Matthew, all my exes, Tyler Reese with Megan Maroney, Dylan Scott, and Zach Brown Band next.
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Chesney. She's got it all. She really does. Kenny is bringing us a new album, and that is going to be in September. Can't wait for that. Oh, baby. Kenny Chesney back in business. It's Chase Matthew, darling. Wow.

0: Bailey Zimmerman Chevy Silverado. I think it's safe to say he doesn't have any more Marriott Bonvoy points left after the hotel fiasco. He did clear the tab and the charges were dropped. So everybody calm down. Chris Young, Megan Maroney, Jason Aldean. Don't tell on me is ready to roll.
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11: The first year, the 10th, 25th, 50th, 60th. We often pass by anniversaries as if they're road markers on I-90. We know they're up ahead, but soon they're behind us. Did we take the time to celebrate? Instead of passing the years like vanishing mile markers, take time to celebrate. Hi, it's Todd from Miller's Fine Jewelers. When you think of the one you love, the day you were married, finding your first home, the day you became parents, and all the ups and downs that you call a life together, you've come a long way. How do you express it? Every year may be different, or a combination of things. Words, a long embrace, flowers, a romantic dinner, or even a celebration with a room bursting with friends. If this is the year that you mark your life together with Sparkle, slow down.

0: 6 months later, Tater Megan Maroney out on the tour, the album Cloud Nine, and she's been on Cloud Nine. She's been working her butt off. You can get her merch, too, at Target these days. MacArthur, Jordan Davis on the way, and Dan and Shay with Tequila next.
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14: 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Well, some of you were skeptical, but

It's Cole Swindell. This is my brand new song, Girl Dad. My new single, Girl Dad, is very special to me for many reasons, you know, becoming a father, but also missing my own father. I think that's where the idea came from. You see the title, and I don't think you know what the song's about, but for me, it's just, you know, going back to visit my dad at his grave and updating him on my life and all the great things that have happened. And I wish, you know, he was here to see him. I know he can, but I wish I could see him see it, you know.

Yeah, we all just want to be heard. Ella Langley, the tour of the album Dandelion, and you got a perfume yet noise. I'm going to go ahead and assume no, because it's sold out everywhere, even Ulta does.

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0: Zach Top South of Sanity, and he's got new music on the way. He says at the end of the summer, some songs will trickle out of the Zach Top song faucet. The refreshing Coors banquet beer of country music, Zach Top. He says a new album, spring of next year. Hey, Tucker Whitmore, Shibuzia, Luke Bryan, all on the way next.
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0: Tucker Whitmore, that's brunettes. I think you should win $1 million if you catch the guy with his shirt on. 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

0: Dan and Shay, you say so there. Tyler Reese here. New music there from Dan and Shay for their friend Ben. Gone too soon. Hey, Randy Dandy Houser on the way. He's got his boots on, and it's Dan Tuxedo in a pocket full of Popeyes with Josh Ross next.
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0: Luke Combs, Be By You. Did you see at the taping of that Alan Jackson special when everybody was singing Papa Top on stage and Thomas Rhett like looked behind him and waved to Luke Combs to come over and sing him with him? It was so cool.
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0: Okay, one thing I didn't expect to see was Will Ferrell as the latest underwear model for Kim Kardashian's Skims line, posing as his character, pro golfer Lonnie Hawkins from the Netflix series The Hawk. Oh yeah, he's full-blown in his undies.

0: Jordan Davis turned this truck around. Well, he's just like us. His suitcase was overweight at the airport the other day. He had to pull his stuff out of one bag and put it in the other in front of everyone.
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2: 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Good Damn is a song I wrote with my good friends, Brock Berry Hill, Taylor Phillips, and a fella you might know by the name of Hardy. And it's a song about shooting a shot. Long story short, hope y'all dig it.

0: What's up, y'all? It's Brantley Gilbert, and you just heard my new song, Good Damn. 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

watching Quetzalbaki Mountain Low. So Kenny Chesney got those shows at the Sphere this summer. I have friends who went last year and this year, and they said, if it's even possible, this year is even better. He's just amazing. The whole experience is just something you never get unless you're at the Sphere. I got to get there.

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0: Luke Bryan, country, and she knows it. 250 years our country celebrating their big old birthday on Saturday for our 4th of July.
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0: Well, hello there, and how are you? I know a lot of people are already getting ready to hit the road later today for the long 4th of July holiday weekend. Remember, if you're out there, just please be careful. There's going to be a lot of extra people out on the roads the next couple days.

0: Jason Aldean, it's me, Shannon, and the World Cup is a crazy thing. Apparently, a Mexico woman was watching a live stream of Mexico's World Cup celebration, and somebody was leading a dog through a crowd. It happened to be her dog, who had been missing for almost a month. She'd been looking for him. She knew exactly where they were, and she ran over and she got her dog back.
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Blake Shelton, Neon Light. Hello there. Thanks for listening in the middle of the night to those of us that don't have the long vacation holiday weekend off yet. Max McNown now.

0: Kane Brown, woman. 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But he said that Morgan Wallen's one of his besties. Thankfully, he's recovering from that nasty accident a couple weeks ago.
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are you? 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

Tucker Wetmore, looking for a brunette. Hello there, and how are you? Hopefully you are getting ready for the long holiday weekend. A lot of people hitting the roads today and off until Monday or Tuesday. And then there are those of us right now who are

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0: John Morgan kid myself. So can we congratulate Red Akins officially being invited to become a member of the Grand Ole Opry? John Party surprised him with the invitation. I can't believe after 30 years, he is not in it already.
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0: Well, it's really going to feel like summertime this weekend. So do you have a 4th of July playlist, or are you going to stick with us? I'm all for you sticking with us, because we will be rolling through this long 4th of July weekend. Jason Aldean now.

0: Morgan Wallen, don't we? Hello there and good morning. Welcome to Thursday, July 2nd already. Oh my goodness. Tomorrow, everyone should have the day off. Some of us are working, but you know, we roll into America's 250th on Saturday.
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1: Jake Owen, I was Jack and you were Diane. Jake Owen was part of Alan Jackson's final farewell show that happened almost a week ago now that they taped the whole thing. It will be an NBC special later this year. Morgan Wallen, I got

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0: George Burge, Luke Bryan, ride, ride, ride. A lot of people getting ready to ride, ride, ride all over the country. Hitting the road today for the long 4th of July weekend. Remember, extra time, extra care, extra caution, a little bit of extra patience, something I always need out there on the road.
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0: Hello there and good morning. How are you? Megan Maroney getting a little bit of a break on her tour. And at one of her last tour stops, she saw a little girl in the crowd who just loves Megan. And I don't know if her sign said, "Can I have your boots?" But Megan sat down right there on the stage, kept singing, took off her boots and had security give them to the little girl. She will never forget that for the rest of her life.

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1: Chase Matthew, darling. Okay, so there are a lot of memes rolling around saying this could be the last couple days with some people having all their digits in their limbs. Remember, if you're doing the firework thing, please be careful.
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3: The U.S. Treasury quietly released its official financial report for 2025. It appears by its own numbers, the U.S. government seems insolvent. It's reported that the Treasury shows about $6 trillion in assets and over $47 trillion in liabilities. 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
1: He's a ranch hand in a pinch, man. 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Now he's a double wide on the county line. 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

0: That'll get us kicked off here. Hope everybody's having a great start to your Thursday. Rick Taylor in here as we head into a long 3-day holiday weekend for a lot of folks. 4th of July weekend, America's 250th birthday.
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0: I have the feeling she probably could. She just don't want to. That's just my thoughts on it. I don't know. I could be totally wrong. I can't love you anymore. That's good, huh? Ella Langley and Morgan Wallen. Everybody's having a great start to your Thursday. It's Rick Taylor in here with you.
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0: I bet he can kick them suckers halfway across the room whenever he gets home from a Saturday night show. There's Mr. Saturday Night. That's John Party. Hey, it's Rick Taylor with you here. Well, how much emergency cash do you keep around the house? Well, it turns out the amount of cash you keep on hand should vary a little bit depending on your income, your expenses, and other factors. But generally, according to a new report, it's best to have between $200 and $1,000 in emergency cash at the house. You know, hidden in a place where nobody knows where it is. Nobody even knows you got it. A few $100 can certainly help bail us out of many circumstances, you know, like paying for gas, food, or even last-minute bills that happen unexpectedly.
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0: That's Lauren Elena and Chase Matthew. Man, they sound good together, don't they? Here's called All My Exes. All My Exes. Good stuff. Hey, it's Rick Taylor. We appreciate you starting your day with us. We have all of your favorite country, including some good stuff coming up from Ella Langley. Hang tight for that. Well, if you don't have any earplugs for the 4th of July, how can you save your hearing when those fireworks are too loud? Well, try humming. Yeah, apparently that gives us short-term protection by contracting our middle ear muscles, which lessens the impact of the external noise. Yeah, I know. I just saw that and thought, huh, I need to share that with my people. I need to know what to do. It always affects animals, too. Crazy. Can't do much for them, but just drown the noise out as best we can, which is, I guess, the same thing we do, too. We can just hum. We can't tell our dogs and cats to hum.
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0: Hope everybody's having a great start to your Thursday. Rick Taylor in here as we head into a long three-day holiday weekend for a lot of folks. 4th of July weekend, America's 250th birthday.

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0: brand new stuff from Jelly Roll. Yeah, just filed for divorce from Bunny XO. I found out it was over a month ago, really, but we had no idea. I still can't believe that. Very disappointing. I thought they were going to be one of the couples that were another Tim and Faith, but no, doesn't appear that. Yeah, that's unfortunate. Well, it turns out endless errands and urgent responsibilities have you feeling stressed out. It happens. We'll find some instant relief. Here's what you got to do. Touch a plant. I mean, clearly not one that's prickly, but a study found that people who touched plants for just 2 minutes created a sense of calm that lasted for hours. Simple enough, right?
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2: Hey, y'all, it's Zach John King, and this is my new song, Get to Drinking. The story behind Get to Drinking is about a relationship that I had in the past that after a few Jack and Cokes, I started to paint it with rose-colored glasses, started to act like it wasn't my fault for letting things get so bad. I think everybody feels that way at some point in a relationship. It's a song that covers a sad topic with really upbeat and fun music.

Baggage claim. Come and get it. Man, that's good. I love that. Miranda Lambert, it's Rick Taylor with you on this Thursday. What are going to be some of the most popular foods being grilled and chilled this weekend? I'll tell you what I found out coming up.

0: Well, it's going to be a whole lot of grilling and chilling as we head into this 4th of July weekend. A lot of people like to just relax, you know, and take the weekend off, enjoy the opportunity to not have to work. You know, if your work gives you off, that's great. If you are one of the ones that's got to work, though, well, God bless you for doing that. Hopefully you'll find a little bit of time to get out there and enjoy yourself. But what are the most popular foods we consume on July 4th? Well, it turns out YouGov.com just did a survey and found out, as far as main dishes go, as you would expect, burgers reign supreme. Yeah, 65%. That's more than half of Americans saying that is part of their ideal barbecue plate, a barbecue burger. Next comes hot dogs. I kind of thought hot dogs would have been first, but no, come in second. And then a slab of ribs. Nothing like throwing a big slab of ribs on a barbecue pit and whew, that's good stuff right there. Potato salad is the top side dish, followed by corn on the cob, baked beans, and of course you got to have a watermelon in there to cool things down after you eat all that good food. That's what people are going to be serving up this 4th of July weekend. Flag football isn't about who you are. It's who you become. Shape the game. Create the play. 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
3: Hope everybody's having a great start to your Thursday. Rick Taylor in here as we head into a long three-day holiday weekend for a lot of folks. 4th of July weekend, America's 250th birthday.

0: Lainey Wilson, Phone, Keys, Wallet, and You. Love that. That's our latest one. That's good stuff right there. It's Rick Taylor with you on this Thursday. We appreciate you making us part of your start to a day. Hey, the rich live longer than the rest of us do. Just found this out. Government Accountability Office. Who knew there was even such a thing? Government's accountable to what? Well, I don't know. But research has found that low-income Americans are projected to die as much as 13 years earlier than those who have tons of money, as if you needed another reason to get rich quick. Or die trying, I guess.
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0: turns out that's a true story. Said he wrote that about his grandpa giving him a Chevy Silverado. Despite I've seen videos where he's got an F-150 or maybe it's F-1050 or 1350 or whatever they've got. But I'm sure we're top of the line on whatever that is. But I don't know. Bailey Zimmerman right there. Good stuff. Hey, we appreciate you making us a part of your Thursday, everybody, as we head into a long holiday weekend here with all your country favorites. Got some John Party on the way, some Morgan Wallen coming up, and Jordan Davis, just to name a few. And that's just getting us started here this morning. So keep it right here. All the best country. As you get the job done, we'll be in here playing the hits for you.
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Well, it's July. 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Certain things really a lot cheaper in the month of July. 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Coming up in just a few songs. 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
10: Mostly sunny today. We're going to have highs in the low 80s and fairly light winds throughout our day. Cloudy tonight, but becoming clear through the overnight hours, lows in the mid-50s. Tomorrow, a sunny day with highs reaching about 85.

Hope everybody's having a great start to your Thursday. Rick Taylor in here as we head into a long 3-day holiday weekend for a lot of folks. 4th of July weekend, America's 250th birthday.

0: There's a couple of buddies who both own bars on Broadway in Nashville, Tennessee. That's Morgan Waddle and Eric Church. Hope everybody's having a great Thursday. It's Rick Taylor in here with all your country favorites. We're going to keep them coming, too, while you get the job done. We're going to be in here playing your favorite country music. Hang on. I got new stuff on the way from Riley Green. Also, some Jason Aldean and Carrie Underwood coming up. We got the best country for you. Stay here. 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

0: as we head into this 4th of July weekend. A lot of people like to just relax, you know, and take the weekend off, enjoy the opportunity to not have to work. Well, turns out YouGov.com just did a survey and found out, as far as main dishes go, as you would expect, burgers reign supreme. More than half of Americans saying that is part of their ideal barbecue plate, a barbecue burger. Next comes hot dogs, come in second, and then a slab of ribs. Whew, that's good stuff right there. Potato salad is a top side dish, followed by corn on the cob, baked beans, and, of course, you got to have a watermelon in there to cool things down after you eat all that good food. That's what people are going to be serving up this 4th of July weekend.
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so excited. Getting close to the 4th of July, 3rd of July. It's like you're going to be a whole weekend long party. We're partying now.

0: just so you know, tomorrow is an official government holiday. Okay. So federal and most government offices, I guess most, are observing Independence Day tomorrow on July 3rd because the actual holiday falls on Saturday. So there you go. Letting you know, if you're thinking, oh, maybe I'll totally mail that off to you on Friday. Nope, you won't. You won't do that. So there you go. Just keep that in mind that officially the holiday starts tomorrow.
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12: Mostly sunny today. We're going to have highs in the low 80s and fairly light winds throughout our day. Cloudy tonight, but becoming clear through the overnight hours. Lows in the mid-50s. Tomorrow, a sunny day with highs reaching about 85.

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1: Been watching the World Cup? 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Team USA, woo! 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I'm very excited.

0: tell you to wash your hands and wash them well, but health officials are investigating multiple clusters of cycloparesis. I may have said that correctly. Anyway, basically, it's a parasitic illness that causes explosive diarrhea. Nobody wants that. Nobody. 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

0: Get over to McDonald's. I'm just kind of saying, you know, if you want to get one of those fried apple pies, it's been 34 years since they've had them. Maybe you weren't even born when they were last there. And if you go, grab me one.
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0: Brian, so yesterday it was crazy. The news folks like, what are they doing? They had a lot of trust in that medal at the very, very top of the Empire State Building. It's a Russian couple. They put a flag out and it had a, you know, a very peaceful quote from Jimi Hendrix. And then they got engaged. Oh, and then they got arrested. 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
12: Mostly sunny today. We're going to have highs in the low 80s and fairly light winds throughout our day. Cloudy tonight, but becoming clear through the overnight hours. Lows in the mid-50s. Tomorrow, a sunny day with highs reaching about 85.
0: Oh, man. Nathan's hot dog eating contest. The annual contest takes place July 4th. And it looks like eating 70 hot dogs would mean consuming almost 20,000 calories.

0: truck bed. So coming up, Jason Aldean, who says he feels like he will never stop touring. That's not because, like me, I'll never stop working because kids are expensive and we got bills forever and ever. But he just feels like he just loves touring so much and he gets so much out of it. So different ideas.
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0: 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They're like, hey, Taylor, anybody can get us to perform at Taylor Swift's wedding. We will do anything. We'll perform our songs, her songs, whatever she wants. So I haven't heard that they got asked to do that. They were just offering that they were available.
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0: Darlin.
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11: Mostly sunny today. We're going to have highs in the low 80s and fairly light winds throughout our day. Cloudy tonight, but becoming clear through the overnight hours. Lows in the mid-50s. Tomorrow, a sunny day with highs reaching about 85.
1: Ooh, McDonald's fried apple pie. Back for a limited time. 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That'd be awesome.

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It'll sit right here on this land. And you could leave town a rich man. 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

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I still see her pink bow and her brown hair. She's in the big city now, but she still calls home.

0: Okay, so we did go to the movies last night, and it was so funny. Somebody before the movie was saying, "Welcome to the screening of Toy Story 6." And it was like, what? That'd be so. And you know, they've got to do a Toy Story 6. Toy Story 5 opened with the biggest successful opening of any of the Toy Stories. So just keep them coming.
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0: Woman, man, everyone, wash your hands, or I don't know, whatever we can do to avoid this latest, explosive diarrhea. See what I mean? You don't want it. You don't want to be around anyone that has it. Well, health officials are investigating this new, it's a cyclosporiasis, a parasitic illness that causes explosive diarrhea. Ugh. Yeah. Get me that hand sanitizer. Wash your hands. Sing happy birthday while you do.
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Oh, wait till I tell you. Just some numbers involving it.

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I'd been out on the road, lonely at night. And it'd been a while, so it was on my mind. Well, I saw him walk in with his cowboy hat. And I thought to myself, I could use some of that. His boots like glass on a sawdust floor.

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1: Mostly sunny today. We're going to have highs in the low 80s and fairly light winds throughout our day. Cloudy tonight, but becoming clear through the overnight hours. Lows in the mid-50s. Tomorrow, a sunny day with highs reaching about 85.
0: Man, I know grilling out is a big part of 4th of July. They're talking about grilling out, drinking beer, fireworks. Of course, fireworks.

0: 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My last single Saturday night.
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0: After all the bars are closed, coming up, Luke Combs sleepless in a hotel room. I would be anywhere if it were 78 degrees. That's what the mayor of New York City wants everyone to keep their thermostats. 78 degrees, turn off lights and electronics and unplug them when you're not using them. That is what they are trying to do. They're making that a rule in their buildings, dimming and turning off lights, trying to stabilize the grid so the AC stays on and lives are saved. Whew.
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0: Amen. You'll be like, amen, Kim. Thank you for telling me that I needed to get my governmental type things done today. What? Governmental type things? No, today is like the last day. This week, the post office is going to be open because tomorrow is officially the holiday. Yeah, I mean, because 4th of July falls on a Saturday. So it's like, oh, okay. So the official holiday is, tomorrow. 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At least they're given a day off. So enjoy. 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
12: Mostly sunny today. We're going to have highs in the low 80s and fairly light winds throughout our day. Cloudy tonight, but becoming clear through the overnight hours, lows in the mid-50s. Tomorrow, a sunny day with highs reaching about 85.
0: USA, USA. What an excellent week. Team

0: Well, if you're swinging by McDonald's, will you please grab me a fried apple pie? Ooh, they are back. It's so American. Was it yesterday? 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That'd be great.
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That's Hardy and Favorite Country Song. I'm Eric De Niro. Got some Luke Combs on the way for you after Cole Swindell with some help from Jody Messina. Here she had me from Heads, Carolina.

0: Kenny Chesney and Carry On. I'm Eric De Niro. Have you ever experienced textual satisfaction? I bet you have. Textual satisfaction is the feeling you get when your phone has a new message or a missed call.
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10: Increasing clouds through the evening and then clearing on the overnight. We'll have lows at about 55 degrees. Sunny for tomorrow. Look for highs in the mid-80s. And on Independence Day, mostly sunny skies. Highs about 90.

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I know it's been a while. Gotta talk to you, gotta catch you up on the hill I'm in right now. Yeah, whiskey drink.

0: 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Stick around. 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

0: That's Alexandra Kay and Straight for the Heart. I'm Eric De Niro, and if you want to live longer, be afraid. A long-term Stanford University study proves that worry warts are likely to live longer than happy-go-lucky people. The researchers found that in any given year, the scaredy cats were about 30% less likely to die than their carefree partners.
1: Q Country.
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0: Increasing clouds through the evening and then clearing on the overnight. We'll have lows at about 55 degrees. Sunny for tomorrow. Look for highs in the mid-80s. And on Independence Day, mostly sunny skies. Highs about 90.
1: Got some Morgan Wallen coming up for you. The latest from Cody Johnson, too. Here's Old Dominion with Snapback.

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1: Cody Johnson there with Horseback. I'm Eric De Niro. Don't go anywhere. I got some Russell Dickerson coming up for you, and I'm going to throw Corey Kent with Co Wetzel on next.
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0: 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I'm Eric De Niro. 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
13: Increasing clouds through the evening and then clearing on the overnight. We'll have lows at about 55 degrees. Sunny for tomorrow. Look for highs in the mid-80s. And on Independence Day, mostly sunny skies. Highs about 90.
0: Luke Bryan on the way after Jason Aldean and Don't Tell on Me.

0: That's Dustin Lynch and Jelly Roll with Chevrolet. I'm Eric De Niro. Don't go anywhere. Got some Darius Rucker on the way, and I'm going to play Riley Green for you next.
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1: 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Here's Emma Langley and Be Heard.

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10: Increasing clouds through the evening and then clearing on the overnight. We'll have lows at about 55 degrees. Sunny for tomorrow. Look for highs in the mid-80s. And on Independence Day, mostly sunny skies. Highs about 90.

0: That's the latest from Jelly Roll. It's called Hands Up. I'm Eric De Niro. Stick around. Got some Luke Bryan on the way, and Tucker Wetmore is up next.
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And studies show that the

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14: Increasing clouds through the evening and then clearing on the overnight. We'll have lows at about 55 degrees. Sunny for tomorrow. Look for highs in the mid-80s. And on Independence Day, mostly sunny skies. Highs about 90.

0: That's Parker McCollum and Burn It Down. I'm Eric De Niro. Don't go anywhere. There's more great country headed your way from Lainey Wilson, Luke Bryan, and George Burge is next.
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